0: 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It's reported car fire, Home Parade, East Geelong.
1: Roger, Pumper 63A.
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1: Pumper 63A.
0: Stockholm FRV, Pumper 63B will not be turning out to this incident. They're on combined drill.
1: Roger, do you need them to be replaced? Pumper 63A, do you require them to be...
0: 63B will not be required to be replaced.
1: Roger, thanks.

0: I'm a 63. A vehicle has hit two parked cars and have since decamped on foot. They left the vehicle behind and it is smoking, causing a traffic hazard. The vehicles are in the middle of the road now. No one is trapped. No reports of any injuries. Police and ambulance are both aware.
1: Fire, call me 5E, number 63, I acknowledge further.

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0: 5 on FRV, this is Oak Fathers. There's an incident under control, Herne Parade, East Geelong. Ambulance is not required, but police are still required to attend.
1: Herne Parade Control, we're back at Oak Fathers, an incident under control, AV Narcotics, but police are.

0: Pen probe control, FICOM message.
1: Send.
0: Too long have not yet responded. Do you want them to be replaced or cancelled?
1: Negative. Cancelled, too long.

0: Quite good with RV. Bit of brake control with that.
1: And brake control.
0: Quite good with RV from SSO to pilots with an instant stop and brake and he's still on.
1: And brake control, we're back at SSO to pilots of a incident stop.

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1: Let's just stand by, and Gravedale's not yet. Do you want them replaced?
0: Negative.
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0: That's from 63 and 64, the jury safe.
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3: Flight Concorde, Delta Pumpers, out to the alarm, the dunes, Torquay, code 3.
0: Roger, Delta Pumper, flag ground is 560.
3: Delta Pumper, acknowledge 560.

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1: June Control, we're back from Lieutenant Godfrey of Investigation Zone 3, electrical meter cupboard at the Dunes Torquay, 222 Fisher Street in Torquay.

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0: We're back, Lieutenant Godfrey, have a false alarm, stop. 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

0: 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Pumper 64 is back in assignment area. Pumper 63B can be released.
1: That's Pumper 64, Pumper 63B, Icon message.
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0: Python, probably 64 was out there. Explosion heard in Parkland, corner of Marina Street and Balleroy Road, Fighton.
1: Right there, Papa 64. Pike on Papa 63B's out to explosions in Parkland, Marina Street, Balleroy Road, Fighton. Okay, one.
2: Roger, Pumper 63B and Pumper 64. So the explosions happened a couple of minutes ago in the parklands behind the address that's been given. The caller to police cited a couple of ewes, about 9 ewes in the area. Not knowing what was blown up, but said something went 6 metres into the air. Can't see any smoke, can't see any fire.
0: Number 64 acknowledged. I take it police have been requested to attend.
2: They've got the job. Not sure if they were attending. I'll have a look into it.
0: Thanks, Michael.
1: 63B acknowledged further.

0: Like on pumper 64, pumper 63B, we have two police units who have currently marked en route to your location, not yet arrived on scene.
1: Pumper 64 acknowledged, we'll be on scene shortly.
0: Okay.
2: 63B acknowledged.

0: song was pumped to death for the explosion in Parks or Industry Heighten.
1: Roger, Geelong West Pumper. It's the explosion heard in the back parklands behind the address given. A number of views were sighted, no sign of smoke or fire, and police have been notified. Currently en route.
0: Geelong West Pumper received. We'll proceed code 3, based on the further.
1: Roger that.
2: Falcon Mike Pumper, out to explosions in parklands behind a corner, Marina Street, Railroad Road, Heighton.
1: Roger, Heighton Pumper, did you receive the further?
2: And Heighton Pumper, acknowledge your further.
1: Roger, Heighton Pumper.

0: 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Vic Polar on scene also.
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1: Roger, Papa 63B.
2: Viacom, do you want to respond for a message?
1: Song West Papa.
2: Viacom, can you ask the technical required, please?
1: Roger, stand by. Marina Street Control, Viacom message.
3: Yes, Viacom, Geelong West Papa can be cancelled.
1: Roger, Geelong West Papa received.
2: Viacom, Geelong West Papa returning.
1: Roger, Geelong West Papa.

0: Hi, Tom. Pump 64 has been released and is returning.
1: Roger, pump 64.
2: Fine, come read it through control, way back.
1: Maureen is through control.
2: If I come, control's been transferred from pump 64 to your heightened pumper, and a weatherback of an incident stop on our last from Lieutenant Hutton. Message to follow.
1: Roger, Maureen is through control, weatherback, Lieutenant Hutton of incident stop, Maureen Street and Bellarue Road in Hyden, and go ahead with the message.
2: Yeah, Firecom, the area has been investigated thoroughly with the assistance of the callers. No sign of smoke or fire, just believed to be used causing trouble. And police on scene.
1: Roger, the area has been investigated. No sign of smoke or fire, and police on scene.

0: Marina Strike Control, Falcon message.
1: Falcon Marina Strike Control, same.
0: Marina Strike Control, just confirming the ambulance can cancel.
1: Yeah, Marina Strike Control, they're not able to go in.
0: Roger that.

0: 5 on Papa 63, but he's going on to Smokey Shoeing from Chibi 132 Yarra Street, Geelong.
1: Roger, Papa 63B, you're reporting, responding to your report of smoke issuing from a chimney of a boarded up house, single story building. The building is in darkness, doesn't look like anybody is inside.
0: Okay. 63B, acknowledge.

0: back on to part of the CC3B message. I'm a CC3B, just looking through the previous history at this address. We attended on the 9th of this month to a fire in a fireplace at that address, and an ambulance was required for an unconscious patient.
1: Roger, Viacom. Can you please respond to ambulance for possible casualties?
0: Roger that.
1: Viacom, pump a 63B message.
0: Pump a 63B.
1: Viacom, have any other appliances been responded to this truck?
0: Pump a 63B negative at this stage.
1: Viacom, is pump a 63A available?
0: Pump 63A is available. Would you like them responded?
1: Yeah, firmly, Viacom.
0: Right, it will do.
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1: Roger, Pump 63A. Also, I was just explaining to Pump 63B, we attended on the 9th of this month. There was a possible squatters involved and a fire inside the fireplace. One patient was removed from the premises, reportedly unconscious. We have AV on standby now.
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0: Pike on Pumper 63B, returning in Marketing Station.
1: Right, yeah, Pumper 63B, we also got a call through from police. Could you just advise what I can pass on to them and if they need to attend?
0: Roger, Pike, I'm from 63B. We had a squatter in the house that came out. The fire, he's got a fire in the fireplace. There's no need for police to attend.
1: Right, I'll pass it on to police.

0: tell him Pumbo 62A, 62B. That's a vehicle accident, 584 Thompson's Road, Norway, code 1.
1: Roger, Pumbo 62A and Pumbo 62B.
2: FICOM, this is 63, South 2. Vehicle accident, possible person trapped, 584 Thompson Road in Norway, code 1.
1: Roger, Rescue 63. Rescue 63, Pumbo 62A and B. Police and ambulance have been responded as well. It's a three-car accident. I believe it is a hit and run.
0: FICOM 62A, copy of that.
2: 62B, Roger. Rescue 63, acknowledged.

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1: Roger, Thompson's already control.

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0: Oh, tell me you can cancel first DCP-3, there is no entrapment.
1: Rescue 63, did you receive?
2: Falcon, Rescue 63 received, and you can mark it as returning.
1: Roger, Rescue 63.

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1: Tom from Joy Control.
0: Fuck on, what is that, this is Stephen, with the hand control. From...
1: It was cutting in and out there. I've got a word about from SSO Stevens, incident under control, 584 Thompson Road, North Lane. Is that all?
0: Yes, sir, I'll see.
1: Sorry, police on scene or ambulance on scene?
0: I thought I'm SES and police on scene.
1: Roger.

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1: Roger, Panther 62B.
2: Park on Thompson, right control. We're back.
1: Thompson, right control.
2: Yeah, park on, we're back to this, so speed is going to stop. Got a 584, enjoy your flight.
1: We're back from SSO Stevens, incident stop 584 Thompson's Road, Norlane.

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0: Welcome, team's been handed over to Fishbowl, member number 37996. Number 62A is returning.
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0: 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We just had an incident ring cut at where be fire station, 32 Gibbon Street, where be no pager activation required.
1: Roger, it's for a ring to be cast at 32 Gibbon Street and where there will be no pager activation or support required.
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0: Roger, Papa 62 A, Hong Kong, Papa 61, and has that 61 is out to the FIP, Western Plains, Correction Centre, 1150 Back Marsh Road, Lara.
1: Roger, Papa 61, and has that 61.

0: 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We have received an exchange call from the staff. They've confirmed it's a false alarm, but no indication as to why.
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0: We're back from S.O. Taylor of Investigation of Alarm in a Duncan 1 in a Western Plains Prison, 1150 Bacchus Marsh Road in Lara.
1: We're back from S.O. Taylor Investigation Alarm in Duncan 1 at Western Plains Prison, 1150 Bacchus Marsh Road, Lara.

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0: We're back from SA Tower, a false alarm stopped, code 737. Alarm panel was isolated and restored back to normal when we arrived on scene. The crew, FOV crew, have gone forward and investigated the area that was an alarm. Nothing showing.
1: Weather from SI Tower, false alarm fault 737, West Plains Prison 1150, back to Marsh Road, Lara. The alarm panel was isolated and resorted back to normal when you arrived on scene. You've investigated the area and nothing showing.

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0: 5 Con Werribee, Pumper 1, out to Washway, results of accident, Geelong bound Princess, Freeway Werribee, code 3.
1: Roger, Werribee, Pumper 1. Sorry, Pumper, just advising you that police have also been responded to attend. It looks like there was a report initially of an erratic truck, Geelong bound, the truck veering all over the place, and it has half of the truck at this stage is in the left-hand lane and half in the middle lane as well. It has hit the side barrier and the trees, and it is also smoking now. So I believe it's updated to a truck fire.
0: Fire, climb over your pumper, acknowledged. We've upgraded code 1 based on the filler.

0: Winnabelle Puddles there to vehicles working, result of accident, Princess Highway, Geelong bound, code 1.
1: Roger, Winnabelle Pumper. It was a truck that was driving erratically. It has since hit the barrier and trees. I believe the truck is in the left-hand lane and some of it is in the middle lane. Police have been responded to attend as well.
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3: Hi, Tom. Where are you, Pumper?
1: Warrabee Pumper.
3: I'm calling from Warrabee Pumper. Could you please respond Vic Roads to traffic management?
1: Roger, Vic Roads to traffic management.

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0: Qualcomm, do you have any more details or a confirmed location?
1: Just that it's Geelong bound on the Princes Freeway. More information on the job now and the cross reference for it. That says they're still on the move. There doesn't appear to be anything other than what you were paid to attend to.
0: Qualcomm, Morgan, come for acknowledge. Can I please have CLI details?
1: Yeah, that's CLI is someone by the name of Corey. The number is 0466-510-326.
0: Qualcomm, wherever you come for acknowledge. Could Windeval Appliances please proceed Melbourne bound from the Werribee Multi bypass? Werribee Pumper has proceeded onto the freeway from Duncan's Road to Long Bound, now up to the Little River exit, nothing showing.
1: Windeval Pumper, did you receive that?
2: Windeval Pumper received.
1: And appliances that are going to Werribee South from Vic Rose, they've got nothing showing on their cameras at all.
3: What about time for acknowledge?

The Riverview's licensed with Valve Pine says, we've just received another job. It appears to be in 61's area, and it's been pinged in Avalon with a truck issuing smoke post an accident. Has just turned into a BP service station. I believe this might be the truck that you're proceeding to.

0: one hazmat 61, turning out space you're hearing from a truck post incident at Princess Highway, Avalon, Princess. Out ramp, Avalon.
1: Roger, Pumper 61, hazmat 61. Where we rescue Pumper, Winnevale, Pumper and Tracker, do you receive that?
2: Winnevale, Pumper received.
3: Like, I'm wherever rest you receive third you can put us on scene on the Princess Freeway and investigating Melbourne Downs at this stage.
1: How's your wherever you rescue?
4: Viacom, if I've been Pumper 62B is turning out to a truck smoking on corner of Princess Highway and Mackay Street. Oh, sorry. Avalon Drive, runway, Avalon.
1: Roger, Pumper 61, Hazmat 61, Pumper 62B. This is initially a job that started down Werribee South with a truck acting erratically and hitting some trees and a barrier. I believe it got into an accident down there, but it still proceeded.
0: Falcon, Pumper 61 knowledge. Can you just confirm it's heading to Geelong?
1: It's turned into a BP service station just before that the Princess Freeway, Avalon Princess ramp.
5: Falcon, wherever you pump are on scene at page location. I've also spoken with the caller who advised that they've pulled into the BP on Hughes Road, Little River. Based on that CLI information, Winnevale Appliances can cancel and return. Wherever you...
1: Roger, we believe this is the job that Pumper 61 and 62B are going to in Avalon. They're proceeding to that location as it's in their area now.
5: Falcon, wherever you pump, acknowledge. We're about 3 kilometres away from that location, so wherever you pump will continue. 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
1: Winnevale Pumper and Tanker, do you receive? Roger, Winnevale Pumper.
0: Falcon, Pumper 61. Message for Werribee Pumper.
1: Go ahead.
0: Werribee Pumper, Pumper 61. We're on Princess Highway heading at northbound towards Melbourne. We'll check out the BP service station on our side if you want to check on the service station on your side.
5: Werribee Pumper acknowledge. And Falcon, message from Werribee Pumper. Will we remain on fire ground 540 for this event, or will we be changing over to the FRV fire ground?
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8: Falcon, Lara, Lieutenant, message.
6: Lara, Lieutenant, attend.
8: Yeah, Falcon, just to throw a spanner in your works. Just listening to that further, both the BP service stations are actually in Little River's response area. If you can just update your address and page Little River, Lara, thank you, want to be responding shortly.
6: Roger, receive, Lara, Lieutenant. Pumper 61, and where have you pumped? Did you receive that?
0: Pumper 61, acknowledge.
6: Roger, where have you pumped? Did you receive?
5: Falcon, wherever you pump, apologies, we missed that. Can you please send again?
6: Roger, Roger. From Lara, Lieutenant advises that the BP service stations are in Little Rivers area and request we change the location and page them.
5: Icon, wherever you come for acknowledge, wherever you come is also on scene at the BP Geelong bound.
6: Roger, wherever you come back.
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1: Roger, Pumper 61. Pumper 61 at this stage, still have 62B and your hazmat proceeding.
0: Yeah, Roger. I reckon we can cancel both hazmat and Pumper 62B. We've been talking to Wherry Pumper and they have located with Highway Patrol a truck in question on the Geelong bound BP service station.
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1: Pumper 61, said.
0: Just clarification, has there been a control point put in for this call, or is this marked as a different call?
1: Negative. As per the FSCC, we've made this one the same as Werribee Pumper's call. Don't have a control point yet.
0: Roger. Can we please, Pumper 61, go with Princess Highway Control?
1: Roger.
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1: 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Lara Tanker 1, Werribee Pumper is located, truck in question. 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

0: 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I have a vehicle smoke result in an accident. BP, Princess Highway, Little River.
1: 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Little River Tanker 1, it is in the Geelong-bound BP service station. Werribee Pumper is on scene with Highway Patrol for the incident there.
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2: 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There's no further requirement for the fire brigade. It's up to Little River if they'd like to proceed, and we can wait and hand over to them. Otherwise, they can cancel and return.
1: Roger, controller. Out to you, Little River Tanker 1, Icon.
3: 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We'll rendezvous with Pumper 61 when we get there. I take it is the Melbourne-bound service station.
1: Yeah, Roger, stand by. 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
2: 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It is the Geelong-bound BP petrol station.
1: Roger, thanks. I believe it was the Hughes Road address that confused that. I'll put it onto the other side. Little River Tanker 1, did you receive confirming Geelong-bound BP?
3: Yeah, Roger, Icon. 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
1: Yeah, Roger, understood, and that's why I clarified. I'll change it.
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1: Roger, Papa 61.

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0: 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Warby Pumper, I was sending.
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0: Psycho. Custody tree acknowledged.
1: And also there has been multiple calls coming to this event. You'll be met at reception and the alarm was audible in the background.
0: Number 53 acknowledged.

0: Fuck, I'm 62A and 62B is our code. One in the smoking battery room. Geelong Terminal, Cox Road 9.
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1: Roger, Papa 63B, Papa 63B, Papa 62A and Papa 62B. This is a high voltage facility and entry must be under escort by an authorised on scene staff member. I do have a phone number for an on scene person. They will meet you at the gate on arrival. That's at the main gate. Their name is Craig. There is a security guard who has located smoke in the battery room. No flames visible, just smoke. It is an electrical substation, and if you require the number, phone number for Craig, advise, and I'll have a page to your pager.
0: Roger, Firecom from 62A. You can page that through, thanks.
1: Roger, Pumper 62A.

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0: Roger.

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1: Viacom 10.
0: Karaya Brigade might respond as your conditional brigade.
1: Yep. Negative 5.
0: Roger.

0: Five, I'm Cry Tankers, sent out to report a structure fire 169 Cox Road, North Lane, code 1.
1: Roger, Cry Tanker. Cry Tanker, this is a high-risk voltage facility. You'll be met at the gate and provided entry via an escort. It is a electrical substation, and a on-scene security guard has seen smoke in the battery room.
2: Roger, 5, 1, 0, 6.

0: Foxtrot, Cox Road Control, we're back.
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0: We're back from SSO Value of an investigation at the Geelong Terminal Station 169 Cox Road in Norlane. We have released 63B from this incident and they are moving up to Fire Station 62.
1: So we're back to the Station Officer Value of investigation at the Geelong Terminal Station. You've released number 63B. They'll move up to Fire Station 62.
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1: Contact control.
0: Foxhawk, seat red from SSO, Bellevue. We have the currently at Geelong Terminal Station, which is essentially a power station. There is a room that is emitting smoke. The room is, we have been advised, is full of a number of deep cycle batteries. Pumper 62A has gone forward to investigate, and both 62A and 62B will remain on scene for a period of time.
2: Roger, Seabrook, please adjust the Bailey. You've got a, at the Geelong Terminal Station, there's a room emitting smoke. If you've been advised, it's full of deep cycle batteries. Pump 62A has gone forward to investigate, and both 62A and 62B will be remaining on scene for some time.
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2: Roger, Pump 63B.
0: And thanks, Viacom. And just further to the suit rep, 62A has made, and they do have a rep from Geelong Terminal Station with them.
2: Roger.

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0: Icon, Crossroad Control, we're back. Crossroad Control, send. Tricom, word back from SSO Bellew of a structure fire under control at the Geelong Terminal Station 169 Cox Road in Norlane. Message to follow.
1: Roger, Cox Road Control, a word back from Station Officer Bellew of a structure fire under control at Geelong Terminal Station 169 Cox Road, Norlane. 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
0: Tricom, crews have made entry to a small structure, approximately 3 by 3 metres, and investigated the batteries in a bank in that room. They have identified one battery that has been smouldering. Crews will continue to ventilate the structure and conduct atmospheric monitoring in the structure before the local worker on scene makes entry to isolate the battery bank.
1: Roger, Cox Road Control, a crew have made entry to a 3 by 3 metre structure and investigated batteries in a bank in a room. One battery was smouldering. Crews will continue to ventilate and monitor battery before staff make entry.
0: Tricom, just on that last, crews will conduct atmospheric monitoring before staff on scene enter the room.
1: Roger, conduct atmospheric monitoring.

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1: Cox Road Control.
0: Viacom, sit rep from SSO Value. The battery room has been isolated. Crews have conducted atmospheric monitoring and nil readings detected. Could you please put through a notification to Energy Safe Victoria and also WorkSafe that we have had a deep cycle battery smoking in a battery room here at Geelong Terminal Power Station?
1: Roger, Cox Road Control, a situation report from the station off the Bailey. Battery room has been isolated. New readings on atmospheric monitoring. Notify Energy Safe Victoria and WorkSafe that you've had a deep seated fire.
0: Viacom, that was a deep cycle battery smoking in a battery plant room here at Geelong Terminal Power Station. If they require any further information, they can contact SSO Value at Fire Station 62.
1: Roger, sorry for that. It was a deep cycle battery smoking the terminal station. 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
0: Viacom, Pumper 62B has been released and is returning. A move up to return, thank you.
1: Right, number 62B.

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1: Cox Road Control.
0: We're back from senior station officer Value of a structure fire stop at the terminal power plant in Cox Road in Lowland. The battery in question has been isolated and removed from the bank, and the scene has been handed back over to site management and their representative for the repair of the battery bank system. Pumper 62A is returning and will remain offline until further notice.
1: Roger, Cox Road Controller, we're back for the station off the value of a structure fire stop at Geelong Terminal Station 169 Cox Road in Nor Lane. Battery has been isolated and removed from the bank. Scene has been handed over to management. You're returning and out of commission due to swap PPC.

0: 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Pampas.
1: Epping Pampa.
0: I call Epping Pampa, tuning at the grass fire, will it tread one?
1: Roger Epping Pampa.

0: Pigeon Pumper, just quickly to advise you, it is in the park. Teenagers were trying to start the fire. They're saying there's no fire at the moment. Police are actually on scene trying to control the fire.
1: Pigeon Pumper received.

0: Black on. What's hanging on?
1: All right, King Kong.
0: Black on. What's hanging on? Just across the scrub fire. Amarindo, Cork, AM, all that.
1: Roger, will it Tinker 1, will it Tinker 1, it's in the park, apparently some teams were trying to start a fire. The caller did say no fire at the moment, but a further caller said police are on scene and are trying to control the fire.
0: I'm not sure,

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2: Fine. 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

0: 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We'll let Tango 1 return you.
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0: Welcome, Amanda Papa.
1: Amanda Papa.
0: Welcome, Amanda Papa. That's to wash away result of accident. 90 shot is right, Amanda.
1: Where's Amanda Papa?
2: 31.
1: Papa 31.
2: Pump 31 is out to wash away result of accident. Number 90, Shotters Road, Amanda.
1: Roger, Pump 31. Pump 31, Amanda. Pump, it's a one vehicle into a gutter, no persons trapped. There is fuel leaking from one vehicle, and the police have been advised to attend. The patient has refused ambulance. They do have a sore neck.
0: Welcome, Amanda Pump, acknowledge.
2: Pump 31, acknowledge.
1: Pump 31, Amanda Pumper. Just for your information, the call is also stating there was some commotion that's been occurring at this address for the past 2 months. He's also stating he heard gunshots 10 to 15 minutes ago. He said that he'll explain things when police attend. And it could be also possibly a welfare check on this person.
0: Amanda Pumper, acknowledge. Signal 5-6.
1: Amanda Pumper.
2: Pumper 81, acknowledge all further.
1: Roger, Pumper 81.

0: 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In the interim, your request is to go to an RV point that the FSCC has requested. If you could head to RV at Heels Road and Shotters Road, that's Sierra, Charlie, Hotel, Oscar, Tango Tango, Echo, Romeo, Sierra Road.
1: Where do you want to acknowledge RV point?
2: Welcome, Mr. Pumper. Acknowledge. We're on Saints, Competitive Control. And do you have an ATR on 212?
0: Negative. No ATAs are provided. I can advise a unit has not yet been dispatched, but we have advised them of all the information.
2: Roger, thank you. Commander Pumper's now proceeding to the RV point.
0: Roger, Commander Pumper.
2: Welcome from Minda Papa message. There doesn't seem to be an accident at the page address.
0: Roger, nil accident at the page address. Pump ready 1, just for information.
1: Pump ready 1, acknowledged.

0: walk on from the department, can you please request any murder appliances that turn out from now the same patient?
1: Roger.

0: Murder Compare 5 message.
1: Five,
0: just for information, the police unit has been dispatched. No EJA advised, but they have been dispatched now.
1: Roger, thank you. Are they going to RV with us, or are they going direct to scene?
0: I'll have to ask. They have not provided that information.
1: Well, thank you.
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0: 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Can you please have the group duty on the call? Command the captain on figures 0417 629 834.
1: Roger, Moonda Pumper. Have the duty officer call Moonda Captain on 0417 629 834.
2: Yeah,
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3: Mike, I'm
1: Moonda Tanker.
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1: Roger, Moonda Tanker, at this point, there is an RV point you ought to go to. 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
1: 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Moonda Tanker, fire comm message. 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
0: Now, Fire Con, given we're staging the RV point with Miranda Pumper and awaiting police, could we please get a move up for Fire Station 81?
1: Roger, Pumper 81. Pumper 81, we have repeatedly asked police if they could advise us, but have heard nothing back from them. We know that they're on scene, but obviously not with you at this point.
0: Yeah, it's a fair bit of fire, huh?

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1: Sorry, Viacom.
0: Pumper 81, we've received advice from police that you're not required, and from the FSCC, you can cancel on this call if you disregard. Amanda Pumper, Viacom message.
2: Amanda Pumper, the police and Marcus
0: and Roger, Amanda Pumper, did you want to give a word back on this?
2: Yeah, word back from Amanda Captain, I believe,
0: lovely, thanks for that, Moonda. Captain, word back of an incident stop 90 Shotters Road in Moonda. And Pumper 81 is confirming you're returning. Roger.

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0: 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No pager activation required. But we will need a job number for it, so if we can page through for a job number.
1: Roger, I am creating an event for you, so no pager activation required, and it's not an entrapment call, so we'll put it in for a washaway. Do you require police and ambulance?
0: Yeah, I've got police on scene.
1: Roger, police on scene.

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0: 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I'm going to Correctional Centre, 1170 Bacchus Marsh Road, Lara.
1: Roger, Pumper 61 and Hazmat 61.
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0: Tyke on pumper 61 and has that 61 on same. Pumper 61 is now above air control.
1: Roger, pumper 61 and has that 61.

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0: Parker on word back from Senior SO Carew. 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
0: Qualcomm, Hazmat 61 returning.
1: Roger, Hazmat 61.
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1: Roger, Pumper 62A and Pumper 62B, we received a call from on site at Beaver Refinery. They've had a small sulfur leak with a minor fire. That fire has now been out for 5 to 10 minutes, and they're reporting no hazmat issue. The incident is on Road 4, and the meeting point will be the main gate of Road 1 and Road 4.
0: Roger, so I've gone top 62A, 62B, not sure.

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0: We're back from Senior Station. I'll spell you of an incident under control at the Viva Refinery in Refinery Road, Corio. We've had a small sulfur leak that is then ignited on some hot steam pipes. The fire is now out, and FRV crews are just inspecting the scene.
1: Roger, Refinery Control. 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You have had a small sulfur leak that then ignited on hot steam pipes. The fire is now out, and FRV crews are just inspecting the scene.
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0: Full tank one is out to the explosion with flames at Woodlands Historic Park. Remail.
1: Roger, Bullet Tanker, and if you could go to Western Channel 4 for this event. Fargo Channel is 11.
0: Roger that, changing channels.

0: bike on tour. 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
1: What's wrong with Pumper?

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1: Or is that 85?

0: 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Word back.
1: Manifold control.
0: Word back over an incident stop from firefighter Casey. 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
1: Roger, manifold control. I word back from firefighter Casey of an incident stop number 6, Manifold Street, Manifold Heights. Occupant has come to the door.
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0: 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Okay, 3.
1: Roger. Roger, pump for 82. Pump for 82, so it appears that a male patient suffering from dementia has gone into another resident's room, and the door has locked the door. The door's either been jammed or is broken, and the female person of that room is quite concerned, calling out.
0: Roger, Firecom, I'm praying to acknowledge further. Based on the further information, we'll upgrade to code 1.
1: Roger, I'm praying to.

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1: Roger, Plenty Pump at tanker. Plenty pump at tanker. It appears that a male patient suffering from dementia has gone into another resident's room. She's a female. It appears the door is either broken or jammed or both, and the female of that room is calling out quite concerned.
0: Yeah, Roger, Firecom. Do you have a room number?
1: Negative at this stage.
0: Roger, Firecom. All noted.

0: Viacom. Plenty Pumper Tanker on scene, now known as Plenty Control.
1: Roger, Plenty Pumper Tanker. Plenty Pumper Tanker, we've just been informed that the male is known to be aggressive.
0: Roger, Viacom.
1: Pumper 82, for yourselves as well, just to be aware, the male is known to be aggressive.
2: Roger, Firecom, Pumper 82, acknowledge.

0: 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Pony Rescue.
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1: Pony Rescue. Are you going for the person locked in at SGL's?
0: Sorry, Firecom, yes, correction.
1: Ross, Plenty Rescue. So, Plenty Rescue, you've got a male patient suffering from dementia has gone into a female patient's room and locked or jammed the door. There are concerns because he can be aggressive, and so staff have asked for assistance in getting that door open.
0: Roger that. Plenty Rescue on scene.
1: Roger, Plenty Rescue.

0: 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Plenty control with him.
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2: Situation report, firefighter Gibson. Incident involves, as per the further information, and the incident is located in room 50.
1: Roger, Plenty Road Control. A situation report from firefighter Gibson. Incident involves, as per further information, and it's in room 50.

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0: 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Incident stop at Estia Health Plenty, 321 Diamond Creek Road in Plenty. The room has now been opened.
1: Roger, Flooding Control, we're back for Firefighter Gibson of an incident stop. Estia Health, 321 Diamond Creek Road, Plenty. 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
0: Viacom, as per the staff request here, can we please have police and ambulance respond? We have an 80-year-old male, conscious and breathing. The staff have required ambulance attend.
1: Roger, planning control. Police and AV required. You've got an 80-year-old male conscious and breathing. Staff had requested AV attend. Is there any evidence of injuries or further than just conscious and breathing?
0: Not at this stage, Viacom. And police are required due to aggression. And for information, Pumper 82 will be remaining on scene with CFA crews until AV arrives.
1: Roger, planning road control.

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0: That's all I call him. 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

0: 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What's it going?
1: Bullet 10-1.
0: Park on what? Tanker 1's out to Jersey, say V, 172 High Park Drive in, Willett.
1: Roger, Willett, Tanker 1. 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Just to assist them gain entry.
0: Bang, High Park on.

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1: Well, that tanker two.
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0: 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We'll let you know when we're back in area. 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
2: 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Thanks.
1: Roger, that was both the Bowenheads Pumper and the FCV out of area until 18:30 hours.

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0: Falcon, Pump 81 is out to an MR event. Meriden Circuit, Tendoring, code 1.
1: Roger, Pumper 81, responding to a 79-year-old female with abnormal ineffective breathing. They've stated has been bleeding from the nose for more than 12 hours. Our patient is also on oxygen for pulmonary hypertension. Our patient described as can't breathe. Our husband is unsure if it's due to the bleeding or the pulmonary issues.
0: 81, acknowledge further.
1: Roger, and we've allocated you MMR flight round 1515.
0: Roger, acknowledge 1515.
1: Pumper 81, FICOM message. The EMR event has been downgraded. You're no longer required.
0: Pumper 81 acknowledges, and can you mark us as returning?
1: Pumper 81.

0: 5 on FRV, Papa 57 Jack, code 1, to vehicle accident, possible collision strip, on the Tarnak Road and Railway Ave, Werribee.
1: Roger, Papa 57, MMFR ground is 12 if required. A police ambulance also notified, result of a two-car accident. It was not known if the person was trapped. The driver's side door has been hit, so possibly mechanically trapped. It was a Mercedes that had run a red light and hit a Nissan X-Trail.
0: 57 hours.

0: like I'm wherever pumped out to hospital vehicle accident on the Tarnley Road Rail Avenue, wherever code one.
1: Roger, wherever pumper. If required, MMR fire ground is 12. Police ambulance also notified. Result of two car accident. It was not known if anyone was trapped. The driver's side door had been hit, so possibly mechanically trapped. Roger, just further to that, it was reported as a Mercedes that had run a red light and has gone into a Nissan X-Trail.

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1: Sounds like I'm.
0: We're a bit pumped, but just for your awareness, where Ruby Rescue has not yet responded, we've replaced with Rescue 56.
1: Firecraft, where Ruby Rescue out to vehicle accident, possible persons trapped on a Rotundi and Rail Avenue, Trevor?
0: Roger, Werribee Rescue, police ambulance also notified. If required, MMR fire ground is 12. The stated result of a two-car accident, it was not known if anyone was trapped. The driver's side of the door was hit. They stated possibly mechanically trapped. It's a Mercedes that had run a red light and hit a Nissan X-Trail.
1: Firecom, Werribee Rescue, acknowledge.
0: Roger, and just while I have you, Werribee Rescue, I had replaced you with Rescue 56, just confirming they can cancel.
1: Yeah, affirmative, Mike. I'll make a cancel return. Thank you.
0: Roger.

0: 5 Papa 57's on scene, now known as Railway Avenue Control.
1: Roger, Papa 57.
2: Flycom, where have you come to on scene, now where have you control, with a way back to follow?
1: Roger, go ahead with your way back.
2: From where we control, we're back from Lieutenant Ward. I mean, incident stopped at the corner of Plenty Road and Railway Ave in Werribee.
1: The way back, Lieutenant Ward, of an incident stop, Tarnate Road, Railway Avenue in Werribee. Can I just confirm all occupants are out of the vehicle for rescue?
2: That's a Viacom. We have a 2-vehicle MVA, nil traps, nil injured. Both vehicles have been removed from the roadway. Police will not be required.
1: So way back, Lieutenant Ward, of an incident stop. All occupants are out of the vehicle. Police are no longer required. It's a result of a 2-car accident, and both vehicles being removed from the road. Tarnate Road, Railway Avenue in Werribee. Werribee Rescue, did you receive?
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0: Fly home, where'd be control message?
1: Where'd be control?
0: Fly home, message from Lieutenant Ward. The scene's been left with Victoria Police. Officer number 41747, where'd be combat is returning.
1: Roger, where'd be control?

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1: Wellington SCV.
0: Falcon Wellington SCV, be out of area until further notice.
1: Roger, Wellington SCV.

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0: 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Just received an exchange call. 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
2: Alright, come, we just need Pumper.
1: You'll see Pumper?
2: Alright, come, we just need Pumper's turning out to reported washaway.
1: Roger, Winchelsea Pumper, it's Wordale Road and Matheson's Road, Winchelsea. It's a result of a two-vehicle MVA nil trapped. Ambulance were declined. There is someone with a minor injury. Fluid is leaking from one of the vehicles. There's nil fire. Also, please notify... 281
2: due to no other emergency services.
1: Roger, also, police have been notified. Just... not on scene as yet.
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0: Viacom, Wooddale tanker turning out to wash away, Matheson's Road, Winchelsea.
1: Roger, Wooddale tanker. It is the result of a two-vehicle MVA. Neil Trapp, ambulance have been declined. Someone does have minor injuries. Police notified, not on scene as yet. No entrapment, fluid leaking from one of the vehicles, nil fire.
0: Copy it all further, Viacom.

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